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I've been thirsty more or less since I was born. 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She told me I was crying all the time, that she had to buy some magic milk.

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1: You are the automatic idea for us, aquelas pessoas, aquelas babacas.
2: This has to have been a very difficult day for you. These are people that you know, that you work with. The journalists that are working with you, particularly those that are
0: Café da Zona, de música. Ai, né? Yeah, the sandwich slavery on a slow boat.

It was James Hyder. He's the Middle East correspondent for the Times of London. He was speaking to us from Misrata. Last year, I spoke to Tim Hetherington about a documentary he co-directed with Sebastian Younger. It's called Restrepo.

0: said that that soldier's comrades got disturbed. They were angry because Heather and Tim was killed. Later, the soldier apologized, and so did Heather.
1: I just said this. Sorry, I'm just in deep. I'm in shock. I'm just going to deep for the match. It's just scary. I almost had the camera protected. And in some ways, it's the same thing as soldiers. I think they're so shocked. Yeah. No, you bury these things. Deep inside. And one day,

0: That's a nice set out to make a film from kind of soldiers.
1: Bad cow. What is this? Like bad cow.
0: Do you agree with that?
1: It's not off. You know the game is
0: out. What these may have got. As I understand that.

Since my Margaret, she become the suffragette, she say to me, hey, Tony, play me a little Spanish. I want to shoot at the bull.

slept from killing, stumbling hallways and falling on the floor. Slept again, killing, and stumbling again, and falling. Here we go again. Stuck versus a drunk kid.

from listening to records, I just knew what to do. I mainly taught myself. And, you know, I did pretty well, except there were a few mistakes that I made that I have just recently cleared up. I'd like to just continue to be able to express myself as best as I can in history. And I feel like I have a lot of work to do still. You know, I'm a student of the drums. And I'm also a teacher of the drums, too.

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And it's like, it's not really me that's coming. The music's coming through me. The music's coming through. The music's coming through. The music's coming through.

0: he's the guy with the hit record, because there is a definite overabundance of grit in the music. The chicks were really fooling around. The Beatles really started it, like they really started everything else. And it's the influx of English groups.
1: Super.
0: Job.
2: And they played records.

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2: 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I'm Ancarta Livingston, say so. 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

0: stars were the secrets we forgot, or so we thought. Cut the relatively modern off, incidentally a spark apart. Saw meaning being lost, false alarm, brawl demons in the parking lot. To reclaim the shopping carts, nothing more than practice for power nap, take me back to Heraclitus. Trade social interaction for the silence, fractions of the violence for compassion and niceness. We do it like this, we do it like
1: tattle on about the little metal bottle. She spat a bit of spittle on the modern bridge in a bitter battle. Hey, hey, stop questioning my methods, okay? I was chosen for this task for a very good reason.
2: No, you chose yourself.
1: Pretty Siskel. You spat a bit of a wicked biscuit.
3: Now, quiet.
4: Welcome to the writer's.
3: I may need a hand.
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3: To back me. 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

Fab. It's cold, but it's true. It's so cold, it got warm. The kids is out in the schoolyards playing. It was nice and calm.